0: Scorsese mon récolte.
1: Tea in the house.
2: Little Japanese motherfucker. Yeah. Ali J's out in New York. You know what I'm saying? We up in New York.

0: Scorsese Records, the man
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2: Lil G up in this motherfucker. Yeah. Ali J's up in New York. You know what I'm saying? We up in New York.

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1: Si un jour sur ta route
2: Okay, you know what I mean?
3: Can we try
4: yeah,
3: it?
4: Yeah, they can work with that、
2: Instead of Can we do it again?
4: Yeah.
2: You know when you do things for God, you must do them bigger、So we're going triple
3: Alright
2: Listen to the whole flow now
5: Yeah

0: Yeah.
1: Possiamo ricordare.
0: Tina House.
2: Little G up in this motherfucker. Yeah. Ali J's up in New York. You know what I'm saying? We up in New York.

0: Minisi wo ye jɔnni ne don n'a da la fi domɛyɔ ye nin ni surunya ka daminɛ nɔ ni pɔsi suru don.
1: Okay, you know what I mean?
2: Can we try it?
3: Yeah, they can work with that.
1: Instead of... Can we do it again?
4: Yeah.
1: You know when you do things for God, you must do them bigger. So we're going triple. All right, listen to the whole flow now.
4: Yeah.

0: Yeah.
1: Oh, Sam Morricone.
0: Tea in the house.
2: Little G up in this motherfucker. Yeah. Ali J's up in New York. You know what I'm saying? We up in New York.

0: 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ya
1: tablet si ya so we do it sur ta route
2: okay
1: you know what I mean
2: can we try
1: yeah,
2: it
1: yeah they can work with instead of can we do it again?
3: Yeah.
1: You know when you do things for God, you must do them bigger. So we're going triple.
2: All right.
1: Listen to the whole flow now.
3: Yeah.

0: Yeah.
1: Possiamo ricordare.
2: Little Jump in this motherfucker. Yeah. Only jazz out in New York. You know what I'm saying? We off in New York.

Nkwaba, Adam Marva, to walk one is our more. The case are two, but it's a king of the car. So then he gets a cargame father room, a daughter to the mayor, a thing in a man who tumbled and put it to home. There are one book that I need, but both put out in a mayor. Could you ever get about the name? He is a Peter at Nani. The fire needed a Peter at the new town with Yan Yara. Papa to the gender pump, who town would see I was in a quarter to the wood town, which I would see. A year at the pump of wood town, which I would say a quarter can me till you wood town, which I would see. Kadani ye to put down yen puri ye. Peter had a one of my yen, Peter, said a wood town obey me. Caraputan, which I would see a quarter do more that yara wood town yara. A 12 was the other thing about the tenant when you can do what in me about him, like if yara, Kaina may be the body that is one of mum. I was in a may yarding and a bit more. Kumo ba kina, a kina adonga ye, takaturi ye paka piku. 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
2: I'm coming back.

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1: Number 2.5.
2: Little Japanese motherfucker. Yeah. Ali J's out in New York. You know what I'm saying? We up in New York.

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1: Yeah,
0: t'as
1: voulu tout?
2: Si un jour sur ta route.
1: Okay, you know what I mean?
3: Can we try
1: yeah,
3: it?
1: Yeah, they can work with that. Instead of can we do it again?
4: Yeah.
1: You know when you do things for God, you must do them bigger. So we're going triple.
3: Alright.
1: Listen to the whole flow now.
4: Yeah.

0: Possiamo ricordare.
1: Tea in the house.
2: Little Japanese motherfucker. Yeah. Ali J's out in New York. You know what I'm saying? We up in New York.

0: 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fiva
1: Okay, you know what I mean?
2: Can we try it?
3: Yeah, they can work with it.
1: Instead of... Can we do it again?
4: Yeah.
1: You know when you do things for God, you must do them bigger. So we're going triple.
5: All right.
1: Listen to the whole flow now.
4: Yeah.

0: Yeah.
1: Cosimo Records.
0: Tea in the house.
2: Little G up in this motherfucker. Yeah. Only J's up in New York. You know what I'm saying? We up in New York.

0: Tá bonito. Okay, you know what I mean?
1: Can we try
2: yeah,
1: it?
2: Yeah, they can work with that.
0: Instead of. Can we do it again?
3: Yeah.
0: You know, when you do things for God, you must do them bigger. So we're going triple.
4: Alright.
0: Listen to the whole flow now.
3: Yeah.

0: Yeah.
1: Possible records.
0: Tea in the house.
2: Little G up in this motherfucker. Yeah. Ali J's up in New York. You know what I'm saying? We up in New York.

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0: Scorsese Records. 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
1: T in the house.
2: Lil G up in this motherfucker. Yeah. Ali J's up in New York. You know what I'm saying? We up in New York.

0: Okay,
1: you know what I mean?
2: Can we try
0: it? Yeah, they can work with her. Instead of can we do it again?
3: Yeah.
1: You know when you do things for God, you must do them bigger. So we're going triple.
0: Alright.
1: Listen to the whole flow now.
3: Yeah.

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3: I'm coming back.
1: I'm coming back. I'm coming back.

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1: Possible records.
0: Tea in the house.
2: Little Jeff in this motherfucker. Yeah. Ali J's up in New York. You know what I'm saying? We up in New York.

Nkwaba, Adam Marva, to walk one is our mom. 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The yet a cut by my father room, a daughter to the may as a tiny name, who tumbled and to create to whom ya. There are one book that I need, but to that put in a maya. Could you ever get about the knee? The yet a feather at Nani, the fire needed a feather at the new town with my yin yara. 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A year at the farm of wood town, which I would say a quarter genny, till you wood town, which I would see. Cut any year to put down yen, pretty ye. 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Cut a wood town, which I would see the quarter do more that year wood town near. But to what it was the other thing about it, when you put a new art in me about ye, like if Yaka, Kaina may be able to get it from mum. I was in a may asking a little bit more. 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
1: Then the week la gale, Gunko Genchi, my Yaraka Gubum, let to go devil. And you worry if we love a sever to go gender than Yoko to Bovia. Where there will look to like a chicha kitcha in the Euro with several walk with Poconule. You walk with your love a sever, yes, son, what a boy. Catasasanga will have to fuck his honor. Caprimata tell you but the moon here, Kuru but the money, Juba or Tau, Pram. Blessable, oh, we to attack me and knock a monocle link of pullo, put where a work in the cola, so call them a knuckle link of pullo. The pango monocle link of coca till retrieve your monocle link of pullo. Mata mele etinine, e careful like fevy quilla, casa, cora, cora, coffee, savile, several, oh, pizza, calola, nay, eh, ofale, cataita girl, a fakara monocle link of pullo. 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